0: Carl Lamus, ABC News.
1: Remains of the final missing Tennessee victim from Hurricane Helene have been found 2 years after the storm. The Washington County Sheriff's Department says 76-year-old Nancy Tucker disappeared with her husband when flooding took their home in September of 2024. His body was recovered days later, but hers had been missing until Saturday. Dave Packer, ABC News.
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4: From the WKRK Forecast Center, this is meteorologist Steve Hamilton. Fairly low rain chances for a while, and the heat and humidity will hang around. We have that big high-pressure system overhead. Overnight will be clear, except for a very slight chance of shower. We're in the low 60s, and then sunny, hot, and humid on Thursday. Going up to 90, our heat index at about 95. A few showers possible again on Friday afternoon, but still pretty hot. Low 90s and very humid.

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1: ABC News, I'm Dave Packer. President Trump has said he's against higher interest rates, but now seems to be giving his handpicked Fed chair a pass after rates were raised a quarter of a percent today.
2: I talked to Kevin, and I said, you might as well vote with the board because it's not going to matter. The board is very hostile. They're very political. They're doing the wrong thing.
1: In Los Angeles, the National Transportation Safety Board with an update into a local news helicopter crash last night that killed a news reporter, pilot, and one additional victim on the ground after the aircraft went down while covering a vehicle crash. At least 21 people, including 11 children, are dead after a building collapsed in Gaza City. That, according to the Hamas-run health ministry, Gaza, there. The high-rise was damaged by Israeli strikes during the war. A passing to note, Peter Max, master of 60s colorful psychedelic pop art, expressing the optimism of the flower power movement of that decade, died today, 88 years old. This is ABC News. Sean Combs' lawyers say the rap mogul has stopped paying his legal bills as he serves out a 50-month federal prison sentence for prostitution offenses.
3: Sean Combs' civil attorney says the imprisoned hip-hop mogul hasn't paid his legal bill in more than 6 months. And is asking a judge to let him off a lawsuit that Combs filed in 2024. The lawyer cited a, quote, total breakdown in cooperation and communication with Combs. In a statement, Sean Combs accused his attorneys of overcharging him and running up his legal bills while he serves out a 50-month sentence in a New Jersey federal prison. Combs is currently scheduled to be released in February 2028. Peter Harlambous, ABC News, New York.
1: Pennsylvania's Department of Health confirmed 38 new measles cases since Monday. More than 700 cases across 38 counties have been confirmed in the state, and over 100 people needed to be hospitalized. So far, Pennsylvania has reported 4 measles-related deaths, the latest an unvaccinated 18-year-old woman. Dave Packer, ABC News.
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6: From the WKRK Forecast Center, this is meteorologist Steve Hamilton. Fairly low rain chances for a while, and the heat and humidity will hang around. We have that big high pressure system overhead. Overnight will be clear, except for a very slight chance of shower. We're in the low 60s, and then sunny, hot, and humid on Thursday. Going up to 90, our heat index at about 95. A few showers possible again on Friday afternoon, but still pretty hot. Low 90s and very humid.

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dusty morning outside the temple gate. A cripple sets up shop and starts to beg, crying out for mercy from strangers passing by.

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1: ABC News, I'm Dave Packer. President Trump saying interest rates are too high after the Federal Reserve voted unanimously to raise the benchmark rate 0.25% today. Speaking in North Carolina this evening, Trump deflecting blame for the rate hike away from his appointed Fed board chair, Kevin Warsh.
2: I'm relying on Kevin, but he's got, you know, a very tough board. He's got a board that was put there by a lot of other people. And the interest rates are too high. They're not appropriate.
1: Today's rate hike means the cost of credit cards, car loans, and mortgages will go up. The NTSB says it's now analyzing wreckage and audio recordings connected to that deadly local news helicopter crash in L.A. A reporter and pilot died in the chopper. Third person, 29-year-old man, died on the ground. The House tonight passed a Russia and Iran sanctions bill championed by the late Senator Lindsey Graham, sending the measure to President Trump's desk for his signature. This is ABC News. The war in Iran is helping hike up oil and gas prices. Patrick DeHaan with Gas Buddy says the war in Ukraine is also contributing.
3: It's exposing a lot of fronts that oil prices are reacting to, and that's why oil earlier this week jumped to its highest level in months, close to $106, because there's just no shortage of headlines that are influential and are changing the risk calculus in near real time. And that's why consumers today will be spending roughly $770 million more on fuel. Until something happens to de-escalate these geopolitical tensions, prices will keep going higher.
1: The nation's largest sports leagues are asking state regulators to issue lifetime bans for gamblers who harass or threaten pro athletes. In a letter to state attorneys general, the leagues say individuals who lose sports bets direct threatening and harassing messages at players, coaches, and their families. They are calling for a reporting system linked to regulators and law enforcement. Dave Packer, ABC News.
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6: From the WKRK Forecast Center, this is meteorologist Steve Hamilton. Fairly low rain chances for a while, and the heat and humidity will hang around. We have that big high-pressure system overhead. Overnight will be clear, except for a very slight chance of shower. We're in the low 60s, and then sunny, hot, and humid on Thursday. Going up to 90, our heat index at about 95. A few showers possible again on Friday afternoon, but still pretty hot. Low 90s and very humid.

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Southern Gospel is a part of who we are, and we're proud to share it every day on WKRK.

One of the best things about Southern gospel music is the message. It's about faith, hope, and loving one another. You'll hear plenty of that right here on WKRK.

Hey, it's Greg Goodman. If you've been with us for a while today, thank you. And if you just found us on the dial, welcome. This is Christian Radio, WKRK, playing Southern Gospel music around the clock.

Hey, it's Greg Goodman. Southern gospel music has a way of reminding us that no matter what we're facing, there's always hope ahead. More great music is coming up.

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1: ABC News, I'm Dave Packer. The Fed raising rates for the first time since 2023, up a quarter of a percentage point. President Trump against the hike, but giving his self-appointed Fed Chair Kevin Warsh a pass.
2: I talked to Kevin, and I said, you might as well vote with the board because it's not going to matter. The board is very hostile. They're very political. They're doing the wrong thing.
1: In Los Angeles, shock and devastation for local journalists in the area after a deadly helicopter crash claimed three lives Tuesday, two of them employees of NBC's local station the NTSB is investigating. Fences were put up around the Kennedy Center in Washington today, while on his way to North Carolina tonight, President Trump suggesting to reporters that he's owed his name on the Kennedy Center building due to the money he claims he's raised towards its repairs. And a passing to note, Peter Max, master of 60s colorful psychedelic pop art expressing the optimism of flower power, died today, 88. This is ABC News. The European Union's Commission President is offering Canada a pathway to associate membership. This will be a first for the EU, but ABC's Tom Sophie Burridge says other member states will have to approve it first.
3: This idea has been put forward by the Canadian Prime Minister Mark Carney. He was the VIP special guest at the State of the Union address by the President of the European Commission, Ursula von der Leyen, today. And she's touting this as a kind of one-of-a-kind type of relationship that Canada could have with the European Union. But it's going to take some time to sort out. And, you know, all 27 of the EU's member states are going to have a say in this.
1: Variety reports for the first time the Vatican plans to submit a film for Oscar consideration. The documentary short Green Lava was produced by the Vatican and is set to premiere this week. The film follows a young man with muscular dystrophy and is described as a poignant meditation on independence. Dave Packer, ABC News.
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6: From the WKRK Forecast Center, this is meteorologist Steve Hamilton. Fairly low rain chances for a while, and the heat and humidity will hang around. We have that big high pressure system overhead. Overnight will be clear, except for a very slight chance of shower. We're in the low 60s, and then sunny, hot, and humid on Thursday. Going up to 90, our heat index at about 95. A few showers possible again on Friday afternoon, but still pretty hot. Low 90s and very humid.

Hey, it's Greg Goodman. So glad you decided to spend part of your day with us. More Southern Gospel music is coming up in just a bit on WKRK Murphy.

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Around here, we believe kindness still matters, and neighbors still look out for each other. That spirit is a part of the music you hear on WKRK.

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1: 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We've got more great Southern gospel music coming right up.

back for the church. And don't it make you want to shout? Hallelujah. Oh, I look around me and I

Sometimes all it takes is one good song to remind you that everything's going to be all right. That's what we love about this music on WKRK.

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1: ABC News, I'm Dave Packer. For the first time in 3 years, the Federal Reserve choosing to raise interest rates a quarter of a percentage point in an effort to battle back a months-long surge of inflation. Diana Swank, chief economist, KPMG, says, well, this is partially driven by geopolitical conflicts, including Ukraine and Iran. A lot of this has been longstanding.
2: We've gone more than 5 years with the Federal Reserve not bringing inflation back down to its target, and that has compounded where the level of prices are just too high for too many.
1: Cyber attacks on two U.S.-bound oil tankers raising new security concerns as the war with Iran drags on. Elite Coast Guard teams boarded both ships before they reached American shores. One ship losing communications for more than 30 hours. Pennsylvania experiencing a surge in new measles cases. The Department of Health confirming 38 new cases there since Monday. So far, Pennsylvania has reported 4 measles-related deaths. The most was the most recent, an 18-year-old. This is ABC News. Opening acts and a backing band have pulled out of Ed Sheeran's tour in solidarity with rapper Macklemore, who was dropped from the tour after expressing pro-Palestinian views on stage. The rapper says Patriots owner Robert Kraft uses influence to ban him from Gillette Stadium and other places. ABC News legal contributor Brian Buckmeyer says Macklemore may have a pathway for legal action.
3: There is the potential for what's called torturous interference. You can't have one person interfering knowingly and voluntarily against someone else's contract, someone else's business to their detriment. And so depending on the facts and whether or not this is true, I could see civil claims like torturous interference or negligence or other kind of business escort business laws that could be violated based on contract agreements.
1: Federal authorities announced charges today against three people in Los Angeles for stealing $12 million in federal and state homelessness aid to pay for real estate, luxury trips, and vintage vehicles. Dave Packer, ABC News.
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6: From the WKRK Forecast Center, this is meteorologist Steve Hamilton. Fairly low rain chances for a while, and the heat and humidity will hang around. We have that big high-pressure system overhead. Overnight will be clear, except for a very slight chance of shower. We're in the low 60s, and then sunny, hot, and humid on Thursday. Going up to 90, our heat index at about 95. A few showers possible again on Friday afternoon, but still pretty hot. Low 90s and very humid.

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1: ABC News, I'm Dave Packer. The cost for Americans to borrow from credit cards to home and car loans is going up. Fed Chair Kevin Warsh raising interest rates 0.25%. President Trump actually wanted rates to go down, but he gave his appointed Fed chair a pass.
2: I talked to Kevin, and I said, you might as well vote with the board because it's not going to matter. The board is very hostile. They're very political. They're doing the wrong thing.
1: Farmers are dealing with record diesel prices just as the key harvest months are getting started. One farmer in Illinois says he's paying nearly double in fuel compared to last year. National average, $6.31 a gallon, says AAA. The House Wednesday night passed a Russia and Iran sanctions bill. Voting against it, Democratic leader Hakeem Jeffries saying that the bill gives the president new expansive tariff authority. On Wall Street, stocks were down sharply with the announcement from the Fed. The Dow lost 631 points. This is ABC News. Deepfakes aren't a problem for celebrities and politicians alone. Scammers have taken to posting AI-generated images of cattle and horses.
3: This used to be the way to build a herd, but now, says rancher Scott Frazier.
4: Online sales and that sort of thing have become more common, whether it be livestock, household goods, or whatever you're buying.
3: The risk is in buying livestock based on a posted photo.
5: One scam, they got away with about $70,000 from one of our producers.
3: Texas Agriculture Commissioner Sid Miller says ranchers have been duped into buying livestock that didn't exist based on images that were AI generated. Jim Ryan, ABC News.
1: The FBI is expanding its investigation into a father and son whose Philadelphia home they believe could be linked to the disappearances of as many as five women. Authorities searching the home of Eugene Horsch say they've recovered drugs, guns, and more than a million images and videos they say appear to show Horsch's late father strangling women. Dave Packer, ABC News.
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8: From the WKRK Forecast Center, this is meteorologist Steve Hamilton. Fairly low rain chances for a while, and the heat and humidity will hang around. We have that big high-pressure system overhead. Overnight will be clear, except for a very slight chance of shower. We're in the low 60s, and then sunny, hot, and humid on Thursday. Going up to 90, our heat index at about 95. A few showers possible again on Friday afternoon, but still pretty hot. Low 90s and very humid.

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This is WKRK Murphy.

We have more great Southern Gospel songs lined up for you. I'm Greg Goodman. Hope you're enjoying your day with Christian Radio, WKRK.

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1: Hey, I mean, I just called this phone to make sure you get the message. 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
1: One of the best things about Southern gospel music is the message. It's about faith, hope, and loving one another. You'll hear plenty of that right here on WKRK.

Hey, it's Greg Goodman. So glad you decided to spend part of your day with us. More Southern Gospel music is coming up in just a bit on WKRK Murphy.

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1: ABC News, I'm Dave Packer. The price of money is going up. The Fed voting to raise interest rates for the first time in 3 years, up a quarter point. ABC's Elizabeth Schulze covers the economy.
2: This was a moment for Kevin Warsh to say the priority right now for the central bank is fighting inflation. And he said, when I asked him, what impact will this have on American households? He made clear that it's all about trying to stabilize and bring down prices.
1: House lawmakers headed home to campaign for the midterm elections after Speaker Mike Johnson canceled votes and adjourned early. Now a vote on a resolution to impeach Defense Secretary Pete Hegseth won't happen until after the midterms. A new wildfire along the California-Nevada border has already burned more than 600 acres, forcing evacuations, closing part of Interstate 80. It's about 10 miles north of Lake Tahoe in a dry area that saw several other large fires this summer. No rain is expected in the next week. This is ABC News. The man behind an alleged Ponzi scheme now behind bars after defrauding millions of dollars from would-be investors, including several NFL players like Kansas City Chiefs star Travis Kelce. ABC's Aaron Katursky reports.
3: Sid Jawahar defrauded Kelce and other investors, including professional athletes, out of more than $30 million through his investment company, SwiftArk Capital. Federal prosecutors in Missouri said Jawahar embarked on a calculated, years-long effort to enrich himself at the expense of his investors. They said he spent millions of his victims' dollars on a lifestyle that almost no one in this district could afford, staying at five-star hotels, flying across the country on private jets, and dining at the finest restaurants. He pleaded guilty to three counts of fraud and was sentenced to 11 years in prison.
1: At least 21 people, including 11 children, are dead after a building collapse in Gaza City. That, according to the Hamas-run Gaza Health Ministry, they say the high-rise was damaged by Israeli strikes during the war. Dave Packer, ABC News.
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6: From the WKRK Forecast Center, this is meteorologist Steve Hamilton. Fairly low rain chances for a while, and the heat and humidity will hang around. We have that big high-pressure system overhead. Overnight will be clear, except for a very slight chance of shower. We're in the low 60s, and then sunny, hot, and humid on Thursday. Going up to 90, our heat index at about 95. A few showers possible again on Friday afternoon, but still pretty hot. Low 90s and very humid.

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I'm Greg Goodman, and we're playing Southern Gospel music all day and all night long on 105.5 FM, 1320 AM, and cable channel 25. 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

Around here, we believe kindness still matters, and neighbors still look out for each other. That spirit is a part of the music you hear on WKRK.

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Hey, it's Greg Goodman. If you've been with us for a while today, thank you. And if you just found us on the dial, welcome. This is Christian Radio, WKRK, playing Southern Gospel music around the clock.

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1: ABC News, I'm Dave Packer. The cost for Americans to borrow from credit cards to home and car loans is going up. Fed Chair Kevin Warsh raising interest rates 0.25%. President Trump actually wanted rates to go down, but he gave his appointed Fed chair a pass.
2: I talked to Kevin, and I said, you might as well vote with the board because it's not going to matter. The board is very hostile. They're very political. They're doing the wrong thing.
1: Farmers are dealing with record diesel prices just as the key harvest months are getting started. One farmer in Illinois says he's paying nearly double in fuel compared to last year. National average, $6.31 a gallon, says AAA. The House Wednesday night passed a Russia and Iran sanctions bill. Voting against it, Democratic leader Hakeem Jeffries saying that the bill gives the president new expansive tariff authority. On Wall Street, stocks were down sharply with the announcement from the Fed. The Dow lost 631 points. This is ABC News. Deepfakes aren't a problem for celebrities and politicians alone. Scammers have taken to posting AI-generated images of cattle and horses.
3: This used to be the way to build a herd, but now, says rancher Scott Frazier.
4: Online sales and that sort of thing have become more common, whether it be livestock, household goods, or whatever you're buying.
3: The risk is in buying livestock based on a posted photo.
5: One scam, they got away with about $70,000 from one of our producers.
3: Texas Agriculture Commissioner Sid Miller says ranchers have been duped into buying livestock that didn't exist based on images that were AI generated. Jim Ryan, ABC News.
1: The FBI is expanding its investigation into a father and son whose Philadelphia home they believe could be linked to the disappearances of as many as five women. Authorities searching the home of Eugene Horsch say they've recovered drugs, guns, and more than a million images and videos they say appear to show Horsch's late father strangling women. Dave Packer, ABC News.
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8: From the WKRK Forecast Center, this is meteorologist Steve Hamilton. Fairly low rain chances for a while, and the heat and humidity will hang around. We have that big high pressure system overhead. Overnight will be clear, except for a very slight chance of shower. We're in the low 60s, and then sunny, hot, and humid on Thursday. Going up to 90, our heat index at about 95. A few showers possible again on Friday afternoon, but still pretty hot. Low 90s and very humid.

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Right here in the mountains, faith and community still mean a lot. That's what this music is all about. And that's what you'll hear on Christian Radio, WKRK.

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You never know what song might be just the encouragement someone needed to hear today. 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
1: ABC News, I'm Dave Packer. The price of money is going up. The Fed voting to raise interest rates for the first time in 3 years, up a quarter point. ABC's Elizabeth Schulze covers the economy.
2: This was a moment for Kevin Warsh to say the priority right now for the central bank is fighting inflation. And he said, when I asked him, what impact will this have on American households? He made clear that it's all about trying to stabilize and bring down prices.
1: House lawmakers headed home to campaign for the midterm elections after Speaker Mike Johnson canceled votes and adjourned early. Now a vote on a resolution to impeach Defense Secretary Pete Hegseth won't happen until after the midterms. A new wildfire along the California-Nevada border has already burned more than 600 acres, forcing evacuations, closing part of Interstate 80. It's about 10 miles north of Lake Tahoe in a dry area that saw several other large fires this summer. No rain is expected in the next week. This is ABC News. The man behind an alleged Ponzi scheme now behind bars after defrauding millions of dollars from would-be investors, including several NFL players like Kansas City Chiefs star Travis Kelce. ABC's Aaron Katursky reports.
3: Sid Jawahar defrauded Kelce and other investors, including professional athletes, out of more than $30 million through his investment company, Swiftark Capital. Federal prosecutors in Missouri said Jawahar embarked on a calculated years-long effort to enrich himself at the expense of his investors. They said he spent millions of his victims' dollars on a lifestyle that almost no one in this district could afford, staying at five-star hotels, flying across the country on private jets, and dining at the finest restaurants. He pleaded guilty to 3 counts of fraud and was sentenced to 11 years in prison.
1: At least 21 people, including 11 children, are dead after a building collapse in Gaza City. That, according to the Hamas-run Gaza Health Ministry, they say the high-rise was damaged by Israeli strikes during the war. Dave Packer, ABC News.
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6: From the WKRK Forecast Center, this is meteorologist Steve Hamilton. Fairly low rain chances for a while, and the heat and humidity will hang around. We have that big high-pressure system overhead. Overnight will be clear, except for a very slight chance of shower. We're in the low 60s, and then sunny, hot, and humid on Thursday. Going up to 90, our heat index at about 95. A few showers possible again on Friday afternoon, but still pretty hot. Low 90s and very humid.

Hey, it's Greg Goodman. Southern gospel music has a way of reminding us that no matter what we're facing, there's always hope ahead. More great music is coming.

From church choirs to gospel quartets, this music has deep roots in the South, and we're proud to share it every day on WKRK.

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That same hand that stilled the fountains. That same hand reached down to me.

It's amazing how a good song can change the whole mood of your day. And that's what we try to do here on WKRK. Just keep the encouragement coming. That particular song for you may be coming up next.

Murphy sits right here in the corner of North Carolina, just a short drive from Georgia and Tennessee. And from here, we're sending Southern gospel music across the mountains on WKRK.

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1: ABC News, I'm Dave Packer. The cost for Americans to borrow from credit cards to home and car loans is going up. Fed Chair Kevin Warsh raising interest rates 0.25%. President Trump actually wanted rates to go down, but he gave his appointed Fed chair a pass.
2: I talked to Kevin, and I said, you might as well vote with the board because it's not going to matter. The board is very hostile. They're very political. They're doing the wrong thing.
1: Farmers are dealing with record diesel prices just as the key harvest months are getting started. One farmer in Illinois says he's paying nearly double in fuel compared to last year. National average, $6.31 a gallon, says AAA. The House Wednesday night passed a Russia and Iran sanctions bill. Voting against it, Democratic leader Hakeem Jeffries saying that the bill gives the president new expansive tariff authority. On Wall Street, stocks were down sharply with the announcement from the Fed. The Dow lost 631 points. This is ABC News. Deepfakes aren't a problem for celebrities and politicians alone. Scammers have taken to posting AI-generated images of cattle and horses.
3: This used to be the way to build a herd, but now, says rancher Scott Frazier.
4: Online sales and that sort of thing have become more common, whether it be livestock, household goods, or whatever you're buying.
3: The risk is in buying livestock based on a posted photo.
5: One scam, they got away with about $70,000 from one of our producers.
3: Texas Agriculture Commissioner Sid Miller says ranchers have been duped into buying livestock that didn't exist based on images that were AI generated. Jim Ryan, ABC News.
1: The FBI is expanding its investigation into a father and son whose Philadelphia home they believe could be linked to the disappearances of as many as five women. Authorities searching the home of Eugene Horsch say they've recovered drugs, guns, and more than a million images and videos they say appear to show Horsch's late father strangling women. Dave Packer, ABC News.
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8: From the WKRK Forecast Center, this is meteorologist Steve Hamilton. Fairly low rain chances for a while, and the heat and humidity will hang around. We have that big high-pressure system overhead. Overnight will be clear, except for a very slight chance of shower. We're in the low 60s, and then sunny, hot, and humid on Thursday. Going up to 90, our heat index at about 95. A few showers possible again on Friday afternoon, but still pretty hot. Low 90s and very humid.

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Hey, it's Greg Goodman. Nothing like a good Southern gospel song to brighten the day, and we've got plenty more coming up right here on Christian Radio, WKRK, serving the mountains of North Carolina, Georgia, and Tennessee.

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1: ABC News, I'm Sherry Preston. The cost of everything is going up, and now the cost of borrowing to pay for it is going up, too. The Federal Reserve raising interest rates a quarter point on Wednesday in an attempt to bring down stubbornly high prices. When it comes to energy, says ABC's Elizabeth Schulze,
2: there's not a lot that the Fed can do to change the dynamics in the oil market. So it's not like gas prices will change because of this move by the Fed, or diesel prices, or home heating bills. But the Fed hopes that kind of some of those underlying prices in the economy that have been persistently strong could ease a little bit, and that could relieve some of the pressure for households.
1: Canadian Prime Minister Mark Carney will address the European Parliament today after President Trump suggested allowing Carney to become an associate member of the EU would be considered a, quote, hostile act. OpenAI has now disclosed six more reports of unexpected or concerning behavior in its AI models, including the models acting without authorization and evading oversight. This is ABC News. Police in Philadelphia joined by federal investigators looking into what's being described as a house of horrors. ABC's Chad Pradelli in Philly says several missing women are now linked to the home of a filmmaker and his son.
3: No bodies have been recovered. Raymond Horsch, who made sadomasochistic pornography, passed away in 2025. His son Eugene remains behind bars on federal gun charges. In June, Eugene Horsch and a female were stopped by law enforcement. That led to the massive investigation now underway. Police and the FBI are now scouring over 1 million images and videos as part of the investigation.
1: More measles cases showing up in Pennsylvania. The state says there have been more than three dozen cases this week alone. So far, more than 700 cases of measles have popped up this year in Pennsylvania. Four people have died. EU considering a sweeping new social media ban for kids. The proposal would bar those under 13 across Europe from getting on social media. I'm Sherry Preston, ABC News.
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6: From the WKRK Forecast Center, this is meteorologist Steve Hamilton. Fairly low rain chances for a while, and the heat and humidity will hang around. We have that big high pressure system overhead. Overnight will be clear, except for a very slight chance of shower. We're in the low 60s, and then sunny, hot, and humid on Thursday. Going up to 90, our heat index at about 95. A few showers possible again on Friday afternoon, but still pretty hot. Low 90s and very humid.
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I'm Tim Radford here saying thanks for letting WKRK be a part of your day.

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You know, I've been called an awful lot of things in my lifetime, and, well, smart wasn't often one of them. But I was smart enough one day to call Jesus Christ the Lord of my life, and I called it quits to a whole lot of sinning. And it's because of that commitment that, well, some folks think it's funny and laugh and call me foolish. But let them go ahead and laugh, because you see, that doesn't really bother me at all. Because even a fool can see by the shape she's in that this old world's about to fall. But as long as I let Jesus call the shots, why, I've got nothing at all to fear. And when that roll is called up yonder, don't call me, because I'm not going to be here.

It's a great start to the day here in the mountains. I'm Tim Radford, keeping the music moving on WKRK from the Hiawassee River down to Blue Ridge. It's a privilege to serve this community. I hope your morning is off to a wonderful, blessed start today.

0: We are rolling right through the morning here at WKRK. Stay tuned. Local weather and news at the top of each hour. But first, let's keep the praise going with more of the Southern gospel music you've grown up with and you love. Enjoy the music.
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We hope you're having a great day today. It's always time for a great Southern gospel song. Thanks for keeping it right here on WKRK Christian Radio in Murphy.

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1: ABC News, I'm Sherry Preston. Canada and Europe looking to get closer together. A day after the EU proposed allowing Canada into the alliance as its first associate member, Canadian Prime Minister Mark Carney spoke today.
2: Canada welcomes this ambition. I will tell you, polling shows that an overwhelming majority of Canadians support much closer ties with Europe.
1: This comes in the midst of President Trump's trade war with Canada. He spoke out about the idea last night and leveled this warning.
3: If they do that, if I think it's at all a hostile act, I will put very serious tariffs or stop trading with Europe on many things.
1: Gas prices across America on the rise again, mostly because of the Iran war. This morning averaging $4.44 a gallon, up 8 cents in one day, according to Gas Buddy. OpenAI now releasing details on what it says is a half dozen more instances of AI acting in unexpected or concerning ways of its AI models. This is ABC News. Officials in Philadelphia are combing through a million pieces of evidence found in the home of a father and son. Some of the videos they found depicted dozens of women being abused, some shown either dead or dying on camera. ABC's Morgan Norwood.
4: The father, Raymond R.C. Horsch, died last year at the age of 82. He was an adult filmmaker who also had a criminal history. Former neighbors tell our station that he would drive to Philadelphia, pick up women and then bring them back home. And he is a central figure in this investigation, along with his son. His son is Eugene. I just want to point that out, who was arrested in June. Police later searching his home, where, again, police say they made those disturbing discoveries and now trying to comb through that 1 million pieces of evidence there.
1: After getting caught in the middle of that U.S.-Canada trade war sparked by the Trump tariffs, Canadian Prime Minister Mark Carney will today address the European Union Parliament. Canada has been named an EU associate member, a move that President Trump has labeled a hostile act. I'm Sherry Preston, ABC News.
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7: From the WKRK Forecast Center, I'm meteorologist Jennifer Naira Moore. Starting off our day with some areas of patchy fog and low visibility. Extra time needed as you're heading out and about. Now the fog will lift out to a good deal of sunshine today. Highs mountains, mid-70s, or in the low 90s for the valleys. Maintaining dry weather through the nights with lows through the 60s. There's a low wind chance for showers or a thunderstorm popping up Friday afternoon. Highs upper 70s to the low 90s. And then an overall increase in scattered shower and thunderstorm chances coming our way this weekend.

Sometimes the morning news can be a bit heavy, but remember, the one who created the sunrise is the same one watching over you today. We're here to keep your spirits high on WKRK. 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

0: Southern gospel music has been inspiring people for generations, and that tradition continues with today's artists carrying that message forward. We're glad you're with us right here on WKRK. Stay tuned. 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
3: 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Autumn Nealon has joined Daywind Publishing for an exclusive songwriting contract, making a new creative chapter for the member of the celebrated Nealon family. 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
4: 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You know, they've always been family to me, and I'm just so grateful to step into this new season of writing and creating music with people who believe in the songs that God has placed on my heart.
3: I know that Autumn will give us some incredible songs. I can't wait to hear them. The National Quartet Convention is quickly approaching in Pigeon Forge, Tennessee. The storied event has been held at the LeConte Center since 2014 when the facility opened. Seems a little update is in order. NQC Executive Vice President Clark Beasley explains.
5: Yeah, we are excited about NQC this year. There will be some construction going on. People will notice that the new wing is being constructed. It won't affect parking for attendees at all. The only thing that will be affected is that the north entrance will be relocated. That circle will be behind construction. So there will be a different north entrance. Of course, that will be well marked and people will be able to know where to go. South side's completely unaffected. The pedway coming over from the mountain lot and that south entrance there, that is totally unaffected. And parking is unaffected. So, but yeah, you will see that, and we're really excited for that wing to be completed. That will allow us to have many more exhibits in the future, and it'll be an exhibit experience more closely resembling what we had in Louisville. So we are looking forward to that.
3: The National Quartet Convention runs September 27th through October 3rd. You'll find all the details at natqc.com. Where in the world are Jim and Melissa Brainy? Well, it's difficult to keep up. Last week, they were in Branson, Missouri at the Southern Gospel Picnic at Silver Dollar City. From Branson, they made their way to Belfast, Northern Ireland. The duo made their way to Nashville, Tennessee, to Amsterdam before reaching Belfast. Be sure to follow them on Facebook to keep up with their adventures during their European tour. I love that more Southern Gospel music is getting across the world. The latest song from Chosen Road is Kitchens and Cathedrals. Jonathan Buckner says that he felt like he had seen this song play out in his family.
6: Kitchens and Cathedrals is a song that I fell in love with from the moment that we heard it. We all did as a band. It was written by the great Lee Black and Miss Gina Bowe. And I never will forget the moment that I opened that demo up and I listened to it. I was with my wife in our kitchen and I hit play, got through the first verse, and I was in tears. Took me back to being at my grandma's house as a young boy. She was an amazing woman who just loved the Lord. She was married to my granddad, who was a coal miner. He was a preacher. They had 10 kids. At some point, he decided to become a traveling evangelist. And so she was raising her babies a lot by herself. And so she really had to lean into her faith.
7: A big round of applause for Chosen Road. The first round of performers has been announced for the 57th annual GMA Dove Awards, and Chosen Road made the list. Sometimes in life, God makes things even better than we could have anticipated. Adam Crabb tells us about a God wink around his song, I'ma Talk About Jesus.
8: I wanted something to have my brothers sing with me on it. And I called them up and asked them, I said, I think I got the perfect song for us. It kind of has that Crabb family vibe, you know. And so we were going to meet at Day One Studios. I was texting my brother saying, hey, let's meet here at this time and we'll get started on the song, such and such time, whatever. Had no clue my dad was in the thread. Dad was the first one to text back and say, I'll be there. So wow. That was a complete accident. But honestly, I told Dad this, when anybody that hears that song, they always go, when your dad comes in, that's when I feel the song.
7: The new song for the Mark Dubell family is Joy in Serving Jesus. Janine Dubell penned the song and says she wasn't convinced it was something the group should record.
9: When God gave me the song, There's Joy in Serving Jesus, Mark liked it even more than I did at first. He just fell in love with the song immediately. The kids fell in love with the song. Took me a little bit, but do you know what? I am so thankful that God helped me to pen those words. There really is joy in serving Jesus. Joy is not based on circumstance. Happiness is based on circumstance. But joy is based on the one we know who lives within us, Jesus Christ. And the joy of serving Him comes from knowing that we are obeying and doing God's will. Truly, there is joy in serving Jesus.
7: The Lefevre Quartet's tenor, Joshua Horrell, always seems to have a good word to share.
10: I don't know who needs to hear this, but one bad moment does not have to become a bad day. Something may have gone wrong. Somebody may have disappointed you. You may have gotten news you did not want to hear. But do not give one moment more power than it deserves. God has still blessed you. God has still been good. There are blessings all around you. There's still purpose in today. Sometimes peace comes when you stop replaying what went wrong and start thanking God for what is still right. I'm Joshua Harrell, and this is Tenorberg Talk. Y'all be safe out there.
7: Man, that is something that I struggle with. Thanks for that, Joshua. You'll find the Lefevre Quartet on tour in Illinois and Indiana this week. Our last stop in the show is always a look at the top songs of the week from the Power 50 chart.
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Music has a way of saying what we can't always find the words for. 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

0: Good morning, Tim Radford here with you. I hope your morning is bright and that you're feeling encouraged today. 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
2: This is a TVA Minute. Work is about a quarter of the way done at the Tennessee Valley Authority's New Caledonia Natural Gas Plant construction site near Steens, Mississippi. Benny Foshi is the project manager and says once online in 2028, the simple cycle units will be able to power up quickly when they are needed most.
3: These units will come on online, all six, with a fast start somewhere in their area of 10 minutes. What I know from my history is we did three bigger units in 12 minutes, so I'm hearing that these can do 10 minutes for all six to be all online, providing power. 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
2: New Caledonia will have enough capacity to power approximately 250,000 homes. That's a TVA Minute. I'm Adam May.
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1: ABC News, I'm Sherry Preston. With the United States and Canada in the midst of a trade war, Canadian Prime Minister Mark Carney this morning says he welcomes a proposal for closer ties with Europe. The head of the EU has suggested making Canada the first associate member.
2: I'm not proposing a third bloc in order to become a great power rival only with better manners.
1: President Trump took a swipe at the whole idea last night, however.
3: It's laughable. Look, the whole thing with Canada. Canada's been a terrible trade partner.
1: The president about to get more tariff power thanks to Congress passing a measure allowing more sanctions on Russia and Iran. Russia says this could make ending the war with Ukraine more difficult. Gas is getting even more expensive. It is now up to a nationwide average of $4.44 a gallon this morning, according to Gas Buddy. It's well over a dollar compared to last year. OpenAI now says it's identified six more times that its AI systems have behaved in unexpected and concerning ways. This is ABC News. Doctors from two Missouri Children's Hospitals say the twin conjoined girls from Ethiopia who were separated earlier this year are doing well. Their caregiver, Kate Corbett, explains more about the condition of the two-year-olds.
4: Craniopagus is when the babies are connected at the top of the head. In this case, they were facing different directions. I am told that this happens in about 1 in 2.5 million babies born, so it's very rare, and then even a lesser number of those children survive. So it's pretty miraculous that this mom not only carried these kids to full term, but that the medical community in Ethiopia were able to deliver them two happy, healthy little girls.
1: 48 people have died and about 100 others are receiving treatment in southern Nigeria after consuming a drink believed to contain methanol. The illness said it come on suddenly, quickly affecting the kidneys, the eyes, and the brain. I'm Sherry Preston, ABC News.
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7: For the WKRK Forecast Center, I'm meteorologist Jennifer Naramore. Starting off our day with some areas of patchy fog and low visibility. Extra time needed as you're heading out and about. Now the fog will lift out to a good deal of sunshine today. Highs mountains, mid-70s, or in the low 90s for the valleys. Maintaining dry weather through the night with lows through the 60s. There's a low wind chance for showers or a thunderstorm popping up Friday afternoon. Highs upper 70s to the low 90s. And then an overall increase in scattered shower and thunderstorm chances coming our way this weekend.
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10: 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Come visit Andrews.

Heading over the mountain into North Georgia or East Tennessee this morning? Take WKRK along for the ride. Tim Radford here on The Morning Show, bringing you the harmonies and the message that keep us all moving forward. Thanks for making us your morning companion across the tri-state.

0: A lot of the artists you hear on WKRK got their start singing in small churches and family groups. 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Stay tuned. 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

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I'm Tim Radford, and it is my pleasure to be with you on The Morning Show. We're your home for the harmonies you love and the message we all need. More music is coming your way. Stick around.

0: The morning is flying by, isn't it? If you're just now joining us, welcome to the morning show. We've got more of that Southern gospel music you love coming right up on WKRK. Thanks for making us your choice for music, news, and weather today.
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Good morning. Thanks for making WKRK a part of your routine. We know you have a choice on the radio dial, and we're honored you've chosen us for your Southern gospel music this morning. Let's keep the day moving with more of the songs you love.

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1: ABC News, I'm Sherry Preston. Fresh concerns about AI, with OpenAI now saying it's looking at 6 new instances of artificial intelligence engaging in, quote, unexpected behavior. ABC's Elizabeth Schulze.
2: This is really underscoring the urgent warnings from OpenAI CEO Sam Altman and rival Anthropic CEO Dario Amodei that AI is learning to outsmart humans and that the tech needs to slow down. And overnight here in Washington, the Senate did try to fast-track legislation that would force companies to build an AI kill switch to shut down their models, but that legislation failed to advance.
1: For the first time in 3 years, we're headed for higher interest rates, with the Fed boosting a key interest rate yesterday. That despite calls from President Trump that rates need to be cut. The president also warning that if his name is not put on the Kennedy Center, it could now be torn down. Canada's prime minister saying he welcomes a proposal for his country to join the EU as an associate member. This is ABC News. The man behind an alleged Ponzi scheme is behind bars after defrauding millions of dollars from would-be investors, including Travis Kelce. ABC's Aaron Katursky has more.
3: Sid Jawahar defrauded Kelce and other investors, including professional athletes, out of more than $30 million through his investment company, Swift Arc Capital. Federal prosecutors in Missouri said Jawahar embarked on a calculated years-long effort to enrich himself at the expense of his investors. They said he spent millions of his victims' dollars on a lifestyle that almost no one in this district could afford, staying at 5-star hotels, flying across the country on private jets, and dining at the finest restaurants. He pleaded guilty to 3 counts of fraud and was sentenced to 11 years in prison.
1: Ireland says it will boycott the Eurovision Song Contest for a second year over Israel's participation. Ireland was one of 5 countries, Iceland, the Netherlands, Slovenia, and Spain, to skip the contest earlier this year over the inclusion of Israel. A Dutch broadcaster is also pulling out. I'm Sherry Preston, ABC News.
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3: For the WKRK Forecast Center, I'm meteorologist Jennifer Naramore. Starting off our day with some areas of patchy fog and low visibility. Extra time needed as you're heading out and about. Now the fog will lift out to a good deal of sunshine today. Highs mountains, mid-70s or in the low 90s for the valleys. Maintaining dry weather through the night with lows through the 60s. There's a low wind chance for showers or a thunderstorm popping up Friday afternoon. Highs upper 70s to the low 90s. And then an overall increase in scattered shower and thunderstorm chances coming our way this weekend.

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2: It's 66 degrees and cloudy and foggy. The time is 9:13.

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It's Thursday, September 17th on our birthday list. Danny Hands, Javier Hernandez, Greg Mims, Cheyenne Morrow, Alyssa Hagen, C.B. McKinnon, Susie Decker Crisp, Pat Pratt, Doris Carringer, Kelly Crawford, Connie Golden Curtis, Cynthia Dorsey Moss, Jody Bateman, Angie Abernathy Anderson. It is Troy and Jean Coker's anniversary and Adam and Christy Crisp's anniversary. Happy anniversary to y'all, and happy birthday to all of you from all of us at WKRK.

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1: Well, it's Thursday. It's the 17th, and Thursdays mean a free lunch at Murphy First United Methodist Church from 11:30 until 1 o'clock. It is in the Fellowship Hall. Thursday evenings from 5 to 6, Andrews United Methodist Church has the welcome table. On Friday, the 18th, Calvary Chapel Murphy has a community lunch. This is on the third Friday of the month, and that would be tomorrow, and it's from 11 until 1. Matt's ministry is at Brasstown Community Center. That food pantry is open today from 11:30 until 12:30 at Brasstown Community Center. And today, Manna food boxes are at Bellevue Community Center from 12 until 2 or until they're gone. And this evening, from 5:30 until 7 o'clock at St. William Catholic Church, they have the Holy Smoke Tasting Fundraiser for Cherokee County Ministerial Association. It's $15, and you get to sample all the different stuff that has been cooked and brought for the tasting fundraiser. That is at St. William Catholic Church from 5:30 until 7 o'clock. Let's see. Friday night, bingo. I'm trying to find my page that tells me where everything is. Friday night bingo. It is the 1, 2, 3rd Friday, and that's Peachtree Community Center. All right, at 7 o'clock.
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0: All right, you have about a half an hour to give me a call and give me some requests. We can do the party line thing as well, but requests are, that's my lot in life.
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3: ABC News, I'm Sherry Preston. Fresh worries about AI, with OpenAI now saying it's identified six more instances of its artificial intelligence systems engaging in concerning behavior and ducking oversight. ABC's Karen Waugh.
4: Jeffrey Hinton, known as the godfather of AI, said the technology has reached the point where it's building itself.
5: It is going to get out of control unless we do something. We need to slow down. And we've seen recently, it's something like a little Chernobyl.
4: Hinton has put the odds that AI eventually wipes out humanity at 10 to 20%.
3: Canada's prime minister telling the EU this morning that he approves of the proposal for his country to join as the first associate member.
6: An alliance for the future is a unique, positive approach that we will define together.
3: President Trump warns if he thinks that kind of alliance is a threat, he may order more tariffs. First-time unemployment claims coming in below 200,000, first time since July. This is ABC News. Disturbing new details in the investigation into what's being called a house of horrors in Philadelphia. Police finding at least two women and more than a million graphic photos and videos of other women in the home, which belongs to Eugene and Raymond Horsch.
7: They say some of the videos date back more than a decade, with women shown using drugs and, in some instances, being strangled. At least 60 of the women have been identified so far. Dozens have since been found alive. But five are missing, as well as a sixth unidentified woman and Raymond's ex-wife, who's been missing since 2016.
3: ABC's Sophie Flay, Eugene and Raymond Horsch, a father and son, who are the suspects in the disappearance of those at least five missing women. Angela Lipp seeking $10 million from the city of Fargo, North Dakota, and Police Department Detective Lucas Heck. The newly filed lawsuit alleges police treated a possible facial recognition match as a positive ID, but she has never been to North Dakota in her life. Sherry Preston, ABC News.
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2: From the WKRK Forecast Center, I'm meteorologist Jennifer Naramore. Starting off our day with some areas of patchy fog and low visibility. Extra time needed as you're heading out and about. Now the fog will lift out to a good deal of sunshine today. Highs mountains, mid-70s, or in the low 90s for the valleys. Maintaining dry weather through the nights with lows through the 60s. There's a low wind chance for showers or a thunderstorm popping up Friday afternoon, highs upper 70s to the low 90s. And then an overall increase in scattered shower and thunderstorm chances coming our way this weekend.

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2: Well, it's clearing off and it's 69 degrees. We're coming up on 11 minutes after 10.
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0: All right. I just want to know later on today if you think that Carolyn Owens and Dolly Parton sound similar. Please let me know, because I sure do.
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2: ABC News, I'm Sherry Preston. Some encouraging news from the Labor Department. There were 196,000 unemployment filings last week, 10,000 fewer than the week before, and the lowest number since July. There are also new numbers out today on home building. It's slowing as mortgage rates are rising.
3: The Census Bureau says housing starts last month were 2.6% below the seasonally adjusted rate from July and 1.2% below the figure from August of last year. But looking ahead, building permits for future construction also were off last month compared to July, but well ahead of the figure from August 2025.
2: ABC's Jim Ryan. Another AI warning is OpenAI. Sam Altman says another six of its models showed signs of evading human oversight. Federal Reserve raising a key interest rate on Wednesday for the first time in 3 years in another attempt to curb stubborn inflation. President Trump telling ABC's Karen Travers is if his name is not added to the Kennedy Center building in Washington, not only will it shut down, it'll end up being demolished. This is ABC News. King Charles making the rare move of responding to a recent memoir from Princess Diana's brother, Earl Spencer, who writes, as he and Charles were arguing over Princes Harry and William having to walk behind Diana's casket at her funeral, Charles reportedly said, "Rest assured, we'll forget her soon enough." ABC's Lama Hassan is at Buckingham Palace.
4: The king's spokesperson swiftly responding. While we do not comment on books as a matter of principle, His Majesty is mindful that the pain of fraternal grief can cloud reason, affect judgment, and color memory in ways others do not recognize, even many years after such a loss.
2: Spencer writes that Charles was angry at him because he pushed back against William and Harry having to walk in the procession. Dolly Parton accepted an award last night.
5: Well, hey, it's Dolly, and I am so honored to receive the Lifetime Achievement Award from the Americana Music Association.
2: She died last month of cancer at the age of 80, but recorded that before she passed away. Sherry Preston, ABC News.
6: From the WKRK Forecast Center, I'm meteorologist Jennifer Naramore. Starting off our day with some areas of patchy fog and low visibility. Extra time needed as you're heading out and about. Now the fog will lift out to a good deal of sunshine today. Highs mountains, mid-70s, or in the low 90s for the valleys. Maintaining dry weather through the nights with lows through the 60s. There's a low wind chance for showers or a thunderstorm popping up Friday afternoon. Highs upper 70s to the low 90s. And then an overall increase in scattered shower and thunderstorm chances coming our way this weekend.

0: old devised way to heaven and save it sober. 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God told Nicodemus.
1: God said, yes, he did.
0: He told Nicodemus, man, you must be born again. Well, God told Nicodemus. God told Nicodemus.
1: God said, yes, he did.
0: He told

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He said, marvel thou man, if you want to be wise, you got to believe and be baptized. Then God told Nicodemus,

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1: He told Nicodemus, man, you must be born again.
2: That brings us to a look at the weather brought to you by Carpet Mart, and then we have Pastor Aud Brown of the Little Brass Town Baptist Church.
3: For the WKRK Forecast Center, I'm meteorologist Jennifer Naramore. Starting off our day with some areas of patchy fog and low visibility. Extra time needed as you're heading out and about. Now the fog will lift out to a good deal of sunshine today. Highs mountains, mid-70s, or in the low 90s for the valleys. Maintaining dry weather through the night with lows through the 60s. There's a low wind chance for showers or a thunderstorm popping up Friday afternoon. Highs upper 70s to the low 90s. And then an overall increase in scattered shower and thunderstorm chances coming our way this weekend.
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5: Good morning. Thank you for joining us today for God's Word for Today's World. It is my joy to come share God's Word with you, and I hope this service today will be a blessing for you. I truly do appreciate each of you who listen, pray for us, and help make these services possible. No way that I could ever express thanks deeply enough, but I do want to try. And say thank you for being a part of these services and for all that you've done for the cause of Christ. We've been studying in the Gospel of John, and I find that in these first two chapters, as it is with all of the Word of God, that I just find so very many important things for us to ponder on and think about. And I know that it may not be that we are just to ponder on the one thought and the one thing, but all of the various things that has to do with the Lord Jesus Christ and with His Father, our Heavenly Father, and things about them, and also things that they have taught us that we find in the Word of God. And I know today that it is so easy to become occupied with other things and not have as much attention focused upon meditating upon the Word of God, thinking about the Word of God. A lot of times today, we are prone to and I'm speaking from personal experience, for you not to think that I'm just pointing the finger at somebody else. I certainly find myself caught up in these same kinds of situations, we just make a quick reference somewhere, and I say, okay, that sounds all right. But the joy that is so deep and so wonderful and so pleasant is when we have taken time to say, this is God's Word. This is God's revelation of Himself. And this is my privilege to hold in my hands the Word of God and to just spend time thinking about it and looking to Him for guidance and help and understanding. Now, we just looked at a passage of Scripture on yesterday that had to do with Jesus cleansing, or we might say purging, the temple, and those who were buying and selling, and the money exchangers for personal gain. Jesus just could not bear this. And so he steps in, and it is the fulfillment of prophecy that the zeal of his house would bring him to this point. But Jesus's concern was the sacredness of the house of God. Remember when God spoke to Moses, when he was calling Moses to go down into Egypt and deliver his people out of the Egyptian bondage. As Moses drew near to that marvelous sight, the burning bush, that God spoke to him as he came near and said to him, "Stand still, for you're standing on holy ground. Pull off your shoes, for you are standing on holy ground." And this was a marvel, and is a marvel to me today. But the message in it is this. It was the same old dirt that Moses had trod on many times before. But it was now holy ground because God was there. And this temple is a place where God had chosen to put his name back in the day of Solomon, when Solomon had built the temple structure. Yes, that was destroyed, but one had been built back, and now Herod the Great was even adding to it again for it to be such a magnificent structure. But they didn't really get all the message that Jesus was talking about. And he wanted them to get that message. And thus he does to us today. Slowing down sometimes, folks, can be so very important for us. Slowing down, maybe if a good example would be if we're out on the highways driving and we notice that we're over the speed limit, it's a good thing to slow down. It could mean the matter of avoiding an accident and getting bodily harm. It could be a matter of us being able to prevent some major calamity that could be coming on down the road somewhere else. So it is with the Word of God. With the Word of God, it's good for us to slow down, to think.

that would give him authority to do the things that he did, of driving out the money changers and the buyers and the sellers of the sacrifices. And Jesus just answered them and said, destroy this temple, and in 3 days I will raise it up. And I don't know if it was the inflection of Jesus's voice that should have caught when he said, destroy this temple, destroy my body, and in 3 days I'll raise it back up again. And they just thought about the temple. They said, this temple has been 46 years in its construction, and you're going to say you could build it in 3 days? But they didn't understand that Jesus was speaking about the time when he would be put to death for the matter of the sin of the world. But it was the message that they should have had foreknowledge of. This is the purpose that Jesus has come into the world. And that is that he might reveal himself as the Son of God, the Savior of the world, and that he might die for all the sin of the world, and that he would be buried, and 3 days later he would rise again, victorious over death and the grave. He is giving them some former notice. They've asked for a sign, and Jesus has spoken of something that's going to happen down toward the end of his ministry here on earth. And it has to do with them having this knowledge right from the very beginning. The scriptures do tell us in chapter 2, verse 23, Now when he was in Jerusalem at the Passover, in the feast day, many believed in his name when they saw the miracles which he did. But Jesus did not commit himself unto them, because he knew all men, and needed not that any should testify of man, for he knew what was in man. He knew that these people could get carried away with some miracle, and instead of recognizing who he really was, they needed to think on this, and therefore he did not commit himself to them. And we know that it's not going to be that far on down the road in which they have, or some at least, will turn back and will forsake him and will no longer believe in him. and Jesus, it wasn't time for him to reveal himself as who he really was and why he was really here. But that's going to come in some gradual steps of people beginning to realize who he really is. And then we come to chapter 3, which is a very noted passage of scripture in all of the Bible, and especially in the Gospel of John. In the beginning verses of chapter 3, we have a story of a man who is getting quite concerned about who Jesus is. His name is Nicodemus. And chapter 3 begins by saying, there was a man of the Pharisees named Nicodemus, a ruler of the Jews. Here was a man

the strictest sect of the Jewish religion. He is of the strictest sect of the Jewish religion, that being a Pharisee. We're going to find in New Testament studies that there are two major groups among Jewish religious people, and that is Pharisees and Sadducees. Pharisees being the more conservative group, and the Sadducees being more liberal. Just seems like we've had the conservatives and liberals for a long time in this world. And it is for us to note that these Pharisees were ones that were careful to cross every T and dot every I when it came to the matter of the law. Now, the Sadducees were a bit more liberal regarding that, and they were a bit more involved with the Roman government and having desired favor with the Roman government. But this man is a Pharisee, and he is also a ruler of the Jews, the Bible says, which meant that he had considerable authority as an individual among the Jewish people. And the scriptures tell us that this same man, Nicodemus, came to Jesus by night and said unto him, Rabbi, we know that thou art a teacher come from God, for no man can do these miracles that thou doest except God be with him. Now, the matter is of him coming to Jesus by night has to do with the fact that if others of his same peer group knew that he had come to Jesus, they might just well turn on him right then. And he could lose his influence or affluence with the people, and in regards to his status in the religious camp. But he chose to come to Jesus to find out more about him. And things have been apparently happening all about, with miraculous healings taking place. And Jesus is causing quite a stir in the land of Israel. And I think it is important for us to note today that due to the amazing power that Jesus has been illustrating to heal people, to take a stand. He took a stand in the temple when he drove out the money changers and the sellers and buyers of sacrifices. He has been demonstrating the wonderful power of God in people's lives. And you can't help but to think that there's something different about this man. And Nicodemus had noted that. And he says, I'm going to find out. And yet he wanted to do it in such a way that he would not be criticized, let's say, for associating with Jesus and having a sense of regard for Jesus. And so he said, the scripture says he came to Jesus by night. And this is what he said to Jesus, Rabbi, we know that thou art a teacher come from God, for no man can do these miracles that thou doest
except God be with him. And it just seems like in that scripture that the next thing that Nicodemus is going to say is but we can't really believe that you are the Son of God, the Messiah, the Savior. But before he can say that, Jesus interrupts him and speaks back to him and said unto him, verily, verily, I say unto thee, except a man be born again, he cannot see the kingdom of God. Nicodemus, you will never really understand what I am saying, what I am doing here, until you are born again. You're operating just in your natural state of being. You think with human wisdom. You speak with human wisdom. But Nicodemus, there is another realm that man must become a part of if he is ever to really understand God. These Pharisees would have told you in a hurry that we know about God. We know about him better than anybody else living today. We are the most conservative of the conservative Jews. And we understand spiritual things. You cannot tell us anything, but Nicodemus just so happened to be a Pharisee and a ruler or leader among the people, maybe a ruler of a synagogue, that Jesus is has influenced him with what has been going on in his ministry. Enough that Nicodemus is interested in finding out. To me, this is a most important thing, folks, that Nicodemus was willing at least to try to find out about Jesus and who he really was. I know today and throughout the history of mankind, there have been ones who no doubt wondered about God, wondered about this matter of Christian faith and trust in God. Is it really real? And as we saw in some of the verses in chapter 1 and 2, the idea of one saying, okay, come and see for yourself. Try Jesus. See that he is really a man that is most loving and kind and wonderful. He's not seeking just to take over a position and authority and rule out the religious leaders of the day. That was of their own doing. That was in their own mind. And folks, this is one of the sad things is when we let the flesh take over in our lives with our natural mindset, our natural wisdom. There is a need when it comes to this matter of belief in God, of faith in God, that a spiritual element gets involved in it, that it's not just something that we can do in our natural state. Nicodemus could have said to Jesus in a hurry, look, I've got a good record behind me. I can vouch for unto you for myself, and you can just check my record out. But before Nicodemus had a chance to defend himself, we might say, or to explain any further, Jesus just said to him, Nicodemus, except you be born again, you cannot see the kingdom of God. Many people today cannot see the kingdom of God. That is all around them.
It is a wonderful and marvelous kind of existence. Existence is the word I was trying to say. It is a way of life that people who have not come to know Jesus just couldn't understand it at all. There are people today that get frustrated with other people that they may like or may love or think highly of, and they would say to their friend, "I just don't see what you can, how you can spend as much time at church and doing these things that you do. I just can't understand. I just can't see how that you would give so much of your time and so much of your material resources, your money and wealth, to a church." And the fact of it is, they don't see. They cannot see the kingdom of God, and that the kingdom of God is made up of people who have had a spiritual birth in their life. And they see that, number one, it is important to love God with all of your heart, soul, mind, and strength. It is important to want to serve God and be a part of his great kingdom work of saving souls from hell. And it is also a wonderful experience to be able to give a cup of cold water in Jesus' name to someone that's really in need. And even better, it is wonderful to be able to set them down to a meal, to bring them in out of the storms of life and do something nice for them. And folks, you don't do these things without your heart being really into it and your love for God being great and your love for other people. I'm thankful that there are ones that can see how blessed that they are and how needful it is for them to want to be a blessing in somebody else's life. To God be all the glory and praise for our lives that we have. Nicodemus had a good life, but he needed something else. He needed to be born again. He needed to be regenerated by the Holy Spirit of God. He needed to have an experience with God in which his life was changed inwardly. His spirit, his mind, was redeemed and was in the process of being redeemed through the Lord Jesus Christ. Well, I know that my time has gotten away from me here, and I would like to try to close the service by singing some of this wonderful old hymn, "At Calvary." I hope it'll be a blessing for every one of you. I would like to do it especially for Doug Crisp and for Johnny Barong and Mrs. Margie Curtis, and also for Philip and Nina Chastain, and for Mrs. Barbara Coleman. And I truly hope that it will be a blessing for every one of you, if I can get my throat cleared up enough to be able to sing. So, here we go.

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3: ABC News, I'm Sherry Preston. Gas prices on the rise again. Gas Buddy says they have risen to $4.45 a gallon, up 16 cents in a week, 39 cents in a month, and $1.24 in a year. New photos showing a lot of damage to U.S. military bases in the Middle East amid the war. Planes, buildings, and barracks all targeted by drones and missiles. Here's ABC's Mary Bruce.
4: A rare look at the toll it's taking on American military assets in the region. ABC News obtaining images sent to us by active service members who we are not naming show the extent of some of the damage. For months, Pentagon Chief Pete Hegseth has downplayed Iran's attacks.
3: Fresh worries about AI, with OpenAI now saying it has identified six more instances of its artificial intelligence systems engaging in concerning behavior and ducking oversight. NTSB investigators still looking into the news chopper crash in Los Angeles that killed three people. This is ABC News. President Trump on the campaign trail in North Carolina, making another threat against the Kennedy Center.
5: The president telling our Karen Travers overnight that if his name is not added to the Kennedy Center building, not only will it shut down, it will end up being, quote, ripped down. He is adamant that he should be recognized for helping the institution financially. And it comes just a day after the board voted to immediately close the center for renovation, citing safety concerns after a judge blocked them from adding Trump's name to the building.
3: ABC Chief White House Correspondent Mary Bruce. Canada running to the EU as the trade war with the United States continues. Canadian Prime Minister Mark Carney addressing EU Parliament, saying Europe and Canada are stronger together as the EU moves to make Canada an associate member of the bloc. Now, reaction coming in from the White House. If the EU does cooperate in that way, President Trump says it would amount to a hostile act. I'm Sherry Preston, ABC News.
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7: It is 80 degrees with bright sunshine. The time is 12:04.
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0: It is time for the Ivy Funeral Home obituary column, heard 7 days a week on WKRK. 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

0: Thank you for listening to Loving People to Jesus. I'm Pastor Jimmy Tanner of the First Baptist Church of Murphy, North Carolina, and I'm grateful for WKRK and our listeners who support this daily program. This week we're in the book of Matthew, Matthew chapter 6, verse 9 through 13, and we're looking at the pattern of prayer. Here's what the Bible says. After this manner, therefore, pray ye, Our Father which art in heaven, hallowed be thy name. Thy kingdom come, thy will be done in earth as it is in heaven. Give us this day our daily bread, and forgive us our debts as we forgive our debtors. And lead us not into temptation, but deliver us from evil. For thine is the kingdom and the power and the glory forever. Amen. And then as God shows us here, he's showing us the prayer should be to this person. The pattern of prayer is to a person. Our Father, we said. And then where do we pray? Which art in heaven. And then how do we pray? Hallowed and be thy name. He tells us exactly how to pray. And then today we see the not only the who and the where and the how, we see the what. Two great ideas must be on our minds when we approach God. Thy kingdom come. That's an important part. Thy will be done. These two ideas must be on our mind as we approach God. And it's truly an awesome concept. A request for Jesus to return to the earth. The word kingdom does not refer to a geographic location, but a dominion and a sovereignty over a certain thing. When we pray, Thy kingdom come, we're praying for Christ to rule upon the earth. This coming kingdom points ahead to a time when Jesus will rule and reign upon the earth in a perfect, glorified, peaceful, righteous place. Oh, what a day that's going to be. I can't wait till God's kingdom comes. But not only is this a request for Jesus to return to earth, this is a personal request. We are literally praying for the kingdom of God to be realized in our own lives, to live it day by day and to live it moment by moment. And if you're saved, the kingdom of God is in you. That's what Luke 17:21 says. Neither shall they say, Lo here or lo there, for behold, the kingdom of God is within you. Simply put, when we pray this prayer, we are asking Jesus to have supreme rule over our lives. We will never be effective saints of God until we're able to pray, My kingdom, not my kingdom, but Thy kingdom. That's what we got to pray, Thy kingdom come. Not what I wish, Lord, or what I hope for, but we have to pray what He wishes and what He hopes for. This is the whole intent. Matthew chapter 6, verse 33 says, But seek ye first the kingdom of God and His righteousness, and all these things shall be added unto you. That's God's intention. See, He must have the key to every room of our life, to every thought of our life. He must have that key. That is it. He must be also in absolute control of where we go and what we do and the things that we have. That's how He becomes Lord of our life. He's Lord over us, and He's the guider and the boss and the director of our life. And so we see this request to Jesus to return to earth. It's a personal request, and then it's an evangelic request. As we yield to God, He then is the ruler and the reigner over our life, and He can play the part of bringing others to Him, using us to show them how we found Jesus and telling them how they can find Jesus. And so God's kingdom is brought to earth when we pray this prayer, and we pray for new souls to be brought into salvation and to be brought into His kingdom. And we ask for other bodies and other temples to be filled with the glory and the presence of God. And we're expanding the kingdom. We are reaching and evangelically reaching out to others. 1 Timothy chapter 2 says this, I exhort thee therefore that first of all, supplications and prayers and intercessions and giving of thanks be made for all men. for kings and for all that are in authority, that we may lead a quiet and peaceful life in all godliness and honesty. For this is good and acceptable in the sight of God our Savior, who will have all men to be saved and to come into the knowledge of His truth. This is what God desires. My friend, today He desires for you to be saved. Won't you call on Him? Say, Lord Jesus, forgive me of my sins and save my soul today. God bless you, and thank you for listening.
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2: Mark Paul McKinley, age 76, of Murphy, passed away Friday, September 11th. Mark was born in West Palm Beach, Florida, to the late Paul George and Margaret Tuning McKinley. He worked as a supervisor for Florida Power and Light. He was a member of Ranger United Methodist Church. In addition to his parents, he's preceded in death by his brother, Scott. He's survived by his wife, Donna Farrell McKinley, daughter Lisa Hood and husband Rich, son Greg McKinley and wife Kelly, three grandchildren, Wyatt, Willow, and Wiley McKinley, one brother-in-law, Sam Farrell, and wife Donna, one nephew, Miles McKinley, and two nieces, Kelly Ambrosino and Stacy Farrow and Oliver Coons. A funeral service will be held at 11 a.m. Friday, September 18th at Ranger United Methodist Church in Murphy. Reverend Dan Gaddy will officiate. Burial will be in the church cemetery. The family will receive friends from 5 to 7 today at the Townsend Rose Funeral Home Chapel in Murphy. Townsend Rose Funeral Home is in charge of all arrangements for Mark Paul McKinley, age 76. Betty Jean Barber, age 93, of Murphy, passed away Saturday, September 5th. She was born in Cherokee County to the late Ira and Ruby Patton Barber. Betty worked as a cosmetology instructor. She loved watching In Touch Ministries and Dr. Charles Stanley. In addition to her parents, she was preceded in death by one brother, James Barber, and three sisters, Evelyn Collins, Vivian, and Bassie Lee Butler. She's survived by one daughter, Peggy Wilson of Murphy, one granddaughter, Amber Sherry Howell, and one great-grandson, Wyatt Patton Howell. Graveside service will be held at 3 p.m. Saturday, September 19th at Greenlawn Memorial Gardens. Townsend Rose Funeral Home is in charge of all arrangements for Betty Jean Barber, age 93. Paul Leon Yontz, age 90, of Murphy, passed away Tuesday, September 15th. He was the son of the late Osborne and Ida Willis Yontz. Paul enjoyed gardening, reading, farming, and spending time with his family. He had served in the Vietnam and Korean War. In addition to his parents, he was preceded in death by his wife, Nell Mathis Yontz, a son, Jeffrey Allen Yontz, brothers James David Yontz, Roy Eugene Yontz, William Hurley Bill Yontz, Robert Harold Yontz, and Carl Ralph Yontz, sisters Grace Pauline Talent, Nell Pennell, and an infant sister, Peggy Ann Yontz. Surviving are son, Michael Paul Yontz, and grandchildren, Jennifer White and husband Matt, Laura Malcolm and husband John, and great-grandchild, Andrew White. A graveside service will be held at 12:15 Sunday, September 20th, in the Aquon Cemetery. Visitation will be held at Townsend Rose Funeral Home from 10 to 11 a.m. on Sunday. Townsend Rose Funeral Home is in charge of all arrangements for Paul Leon Yontz, age 90.
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1: 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And Cherokee Clay County Rolling Reed is Saturday, September 19th from 9:30 till 12:30 at Conejita Park. 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Let me tell you about the Gospel Preaching Tent Revival, Thursday, September 24th through Saturday, October 3rd at 7 p.m. nightly. Evangelist D.R. Harrison, Pastor Todd Allen, Evangelist Fernando Lewis, Evangelist Matt Pankey, worship by the Allen Family, Mountain Fires, The Gathering, and more. Everyone is welcome. Bring your family and friends. And it is happening at 1 Wilson Street in Andrews, North Carolina. Same place where the fair is going on right now. So Thursday, September 24th through Saturday, October 3rd at 7 p.m. each evening.
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13: ABC News, I'm Michelle Franzen. The fate of the Kennedy Center remains in limbo. President Trump returning from a North Carolina rally last night, telling ABC's Karen Travers, the center will be, quote, ripped down if he's not recognized for helping the institution financially.
14: I pushed him on that. I said, are you saying if your name is not added that you are going to tear down the building? And he again repeated that point about recognition. He said, quote, I think the Trump administration should be recognized. That answer yesterday to me has already been added to a federal filing today as part of this effort to not have a demolition carried out there.
13: It comes just a day after the board voted to shutter the center for renovation, citing safety concerns after a judge blocked Trump's name from being added to the facade. More concerns over artificial intelligence emerging. Six new incidents revealed overnight in what OpenAI calls disturbing and concerning behavior of AI. On Wall Street, stocks are up. This is ABC News. Despite historically quiet Atlantic hurricane season, emergency workers are urging residents not to let their guard down.
15: Here at the heart of the season, the Atlantic has produced five tropical storms, but none have hit the 74-mile-an-hour winds that would earn a hurricane designation. A trough of low pressure producing thunderstorms in the mid-Atlantic bears watching. But forecasters say the same El Nino wind shear that's kept the season quiet may kill that storm system as well.
13: King Charles responding to a recent memoir from Princess Diana's younger brother. In his book, Spencer recounts a conversation he had with the then Prince Charles. According to the book, Charles said, rest assured, we'll forget her soon enough.
16: The king's spokesperson swiftly responding, while we do not comment on books as a matter of principle, His Majesty is mindful that the pain of fraternal grief can cloud reason, affect judgment, and color memory in ways others do not recognize.
13: ABC's Lama Hassan, Michelle Franz, and ABC News.
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19: For the WKRK Forecast Center, I'm meteorologist Jennifer Naramore. The overall chances for wet weather for the rest of today, for tonight too, very, very low, and only a slight chance coming in tomorrow. More scattered showers with thunderstorms starting to move in for the weekend. We're into the low 90s for the valleys for the high today, mid-70s for those mountains, and 60s for the low tonight. Highs range tomorrow from the upper 70s to the low 90s. Scattered showers with thunderstorms kicking in Saturday afternoon, another chance Sunday, and more wet weather early next week.
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Sorry, I had to put eye drops in before I could do a reading here. Now I'm without my glasses. Okay. Real love. Isaiah 64, verse 4. Since ancient times, no one has heard, no ear has perceived, no eye has seen any God besides you, who acts on behalf of those who wait for him. All right, Isaiah 64, verse 4, King James. For since the beginning of the world, men have not heard nor perceived by the ear, neither hath the eye seen, O God, beside thee, what he hath prepared for him that waiteth for him. Authenticity. It matters, doesn't it? We wonder if the gem, the handbag, the promise is real. We've all heard the expression, if it's too good to be true, it's probably not true. So we scrutinize the people and possessions in our lives, looking for authenticity. What great comfort we can take in our God, the one true God. All his promises are true. All his gifts are good. His love is authentic, and it is ours to claim. Dear Lord, you are God, the one, the only, the almighty God. Who am I that you should act on my behalf, that you should speak into my life? And yet you do. May my love for you be authentic. May my words of praise be true. May I always, always turn to you. Amen.

Here's the first number that I ever recorded back in 1935, back in Charlotte, North Carolina, with my brother Charlie Monroe. And back in the days, it was really mighty popular down through the Carolinas. What would you give in exchange for your soul?

0: Thanks for hanging out with me today. I do appreciate it. I'll be back in the morning, good Lord willing, and the saints don't rise. Y'all stay safe, stay cool. It's already 87 degrees. And don't forget, I sure do.
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2: ABC News, I'm Michelle Franzen. In Los Angeles, the NTSB reviewing evidence from the deadly news helicopter crash this week that killed all on board and a third person on the ground. That chopper was covering a bus and SUV crash that killed two people. The SUV driver's court appearance today postponed.
3: 36-year-old Bailey Rios was booked for murder. She allegedly drove a 2004 Ford Expedition at excessive speeds, running red lights and slamming into a Los Angeles Metro bus, killing two victims inside. Rios was due in court to face a judge on Thursday morning, but she was unable to attend the court hearing due to a medical reason. Alex Stone, ABC News, Los Angeles.
2: The ongoing war with Iran continuing, along with most shipping traffic blocked in the Strait of Hormuz. That's driving oil prices up again. A gallon of gas in the U.S., $4.45, according to Gas Buddy. On Wall Street, stocks are up this hour. Investors trying to claw back some of yesterday's sell-off after the Fed board signaled more interest rate cuts are in store this year. This is ABC News. Russia carried out fresh missile attacks in Ukraine's capital. Officials in Kyiv say at least 20 people have been hurt. Those attacks coming as Ukraine says they need more air defense missiles, including from the U.S. The late Dolly Parton delivering a posthumous acceptance speech that she taped before her death last month.
4: Well, hey, it's Dolly, and I am so honored to
5: At the Americana Honors and Awards ceremony last night, Dolly Parton received the Lifetime Achievement Award, and she accepted it by video in a speech she recorded before her death.
4: I mean, roots music, or what is now called Americana music, is what I grew up playing back in the Smoky Mountains. It's that same music that drew me back to East Tennessee back in 1997.
5: Parton died last month of cancer at the age of 80. Sherry Preston, ABC News.
2: The threat of flooding remains in the southwest and western states. Water rescues taking place near Phoenix and Tucson. Mesa officials recorded more than 3 inches of rainfall. Michelle Franzen, ABC News.
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8: For the WKRK Forecast Center, I'm meteorologist Jennifer Naramore. The overall chances for wet weather for the rest of today, for tonight too, very, very low, and only a slight chance coming in tomorrow. More scattered showers with thunderstorms starting to move in for the weekend. We're into the low 90s for the valleys for the high today, mid-70s for those mountains, and 60s for the low tonight. Highs range tomorrow from the upper 70s to the low 90s. Scattered showers with thunderstorms kicking in Saturday afternoon, another chance Sunday, and more wet weather early next week.
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One of the best things about Southern gospel music is the message. It's about faith, hope, and loving one another. You'll hear plenty of that right here on WKRK.

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1: ABC News, I'm Michelle Franzen. A notice by the White House shows President Trump has pulled the nomination of Lance Schroyer to be the next ICE director. He was facing bipartisan backlash. The former Oklahoma State police officer is a close ally to Homeland Security Secretary Mark Wayne Mullen. World leaders gathering for the annual United Nations General Assembly in New York City starting next week. Protesters will also be taking part in demonstrations. At a briefing, New York City Mayor Zoran Mamdani says the NYPD is putting extra security measures in place.
2: New Yorkers can expect to see a visible increase in officers deployed across our city, as well as a heightened police presence surrounding the United Nations building.
1: In Los Angeles, the NTSB reviewing video and audio evidence from the deadly news helicopter crash this week that killed all on board and another person on the ground. The chopper was covering a bus, an SUV crash that killed two people. The woman driver of the SUV charged. Her court date has been postponed for medical reasons. This is ABC News. A new synthetic opioid, authorities say is stronger than fentanyl, has now been linked to a California teen's death.
3: Among the video,
4: four suspected drug dealers in San Francisco are under arrest after the death of a 16-year-old boy. Police say he's a first known victim linked to a new synthetic opioid, so new that drug test kits cannot pick it up. San Francisco Mayor Daniel Lurie.
5: A medical examiner found cyclophosphamine in the teenager's system, a new synthetic opioid even more powerful than fentanyl.
4: The teen was found by his mother in his bedroom with black fluid coming out of his nose and mouth. Health officials say Narcan should still work to reverse overdoses if caught in time. Alex Stone, ABC News.
1: An investigation widening in Philadelphia, that case involving five missing women, an adult film director who died earlier, along with his son who's being questioned by police, and a trove of digital evidence and videos. Police say no charges yet. Michelle Franz and ABC.
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8: For the WKRK Forecast Center, I'm meteorologist Jennifer Naramore. The overall chances for wet weather for the rest of today, for tonight too, very, very low, and only a slight chance coming in tomorrow. More scattered showers with thunderstorms starting to move in for the weekend. We're into the low 90s for the valleys for the high today, mid-70s for those mountains, and 60s for the low tonight. Highs range tomorrow from the upper 70s to the low 90s. Scattered showers with thunderstorms kicking in Saturday afternoon, another chance Sunday, and more wet weather early next week.
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1: ABC News, I'm Michelle Franzen. Today, a federal judge stepping in telling the Kennedy Board it needs to provide 30 days' notice before making any changes to the Performing Arts Center, including renovation or demolition plans.
2: Despite a judge blocking President Trump from renaming the Kennedy Center after himself, Trump has threatened to stop the center's already funded renovation if his name's not plastered on the facade of the Performing Arts Center.
3: The Trump administration should certainly have recognition because, frankly, if we don't do that, it's going to close. It'll end up being ripped down.
2: The judge ordered the Trump administration to provide an update on the center's closure and emergency repairs by next week. Peter Harlambous, ABC News.
1: OpenAI sounding the alarm again on six new incidents in what it calls disturbing and concerning behavior of artificial intelligence. It includes a model of ChatGPT that proposed making up historical data. Following the Fed's interest rate hike, oil prices falling slightly, but they remain elevated due to the war with Iran. This is ABC News. New home construction slowing last month as mortgage rates climbed along with home prices.
4: The Census Bureau says housing starts last month were 2.6% below the seasonally adjusted rate from July and 1.2% below the figure from August of last year. But looking ahead, building permits for future construction also were off last month compared to July, but well ahead of the figure from August 2025.
1: ABC's Jim Ryan, the man who sprayed apple cider vinegar at Democratic representative Ilhan Omar during a town hall in Minneapolis back in January, was sentenced today to 14 months in federal prison. Anthony Kazmierczak reached a plea deal with prosecutors and was also sentenced by the judge to 3 years of supervised release. He's also not allowed to have contact with Representative Omar. At the time, she was not injured by the liquid and continued the town hall. I'm Michelle Franzen, ABC News.
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7: From the WKRK Forecast Center, I'm meteorologist Jennifer Naira Moore. The overall chances for wet weather for the rest of today, for tonight too, very, very low, and only a slight chance coming in tomorrow. More scattered showers with thunderstorms starting to move in for the weekend. We're into the low 90s for the valleys for the high today, mid-70s for those mountains, and 60s for the low tonight. Highs range tomorrow from the upper 70s to the low 90s. Scattered showers with thunderstorms kicking in Saturday afternoon, another chance Sunday, and more wet weather early next week.

0: Murphy sits right here in the corner of North Carolina, just a short drive from Georgia and Tennessee. And from here, we're sending Southern gospel music across the mountains on WKRK.
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The message in this music never goes out of style. Faith, hope, and encouragement. That's what we're all about on WKRK.

Some of the fondest memories of my childhood were woven around supper time, when Mom would come to the back steps of the old home place and she'd say, "George, honey, come on in, it's supper time." Oh my, how I'd love to hear that once more. But you know, for me, time has woven the realization of a truth that is even more thrilling. And that's when the Lord comes to the portals of glory and says to come on in for supper time. And we'll gather around the table with the Lord himself at the greatest supper time of them all.

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1: ABC News, I'm Michelle Franzen. New details about the damage to U.S. military sites in the Middle East due to the war with Iran. ABC News obtaining images showing destroyed planes and other assets. ABC's Mary Bruce has details.
2: One American service member who served in this war telling us the American people are unaware of the extent of the damage that American bases are taking in. It's being kept a secret, and we're acting like it's no big deal. But you know, there are drone strikes and ballistic missile strikes actively landing on bases every day.
1: Residents in a rural area of northern Michigan being told to shelter in place following a plane crash earlier today. There are unconfirmed reports the pilot ejected before the aircraft went down. In Los Angeles, the NTSB reviewing evidence from the deadly news helicopter crash that killed all on board along with a person on the ground. That chopper was covering a bus and SUV crash that killed two people. The driver of the SUV has been charged. This is ABC News. The late Dolly Parton delivered an acceptance speech that she taped before her death last month.
3: Well, hey, it's Dolly, and I am so honored to
4: At the Americana Honors and Awards Ceremony last night, Dolly Parton received the Lifetime Achievement Award, and she accepted it by video in a speech she recorded before her death.
3: I mean, roots music, or what is now called Americana music, is what I grew up playing back in the Smoky Mountains. It's that same music that drew me back to East Tennessee back in 1997.
4: Parton died last month of cancer at the age of 80. Sherry Preston, ABC News.
1: Despite a historically quiet Atlantic hurricane season, emergency workers are urging residents not to let their guard down. The hurricane season does not end until November. In 175 years of record keeping, only the years 1907 and 1914 have had no hurricanes in the Atlantic recorded. Michelle Franzen, ABC News.
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7: For the WKRK Forecast Center, I'm meteorologist Jennifer Naramore. The overall chances for wet weather for the rest of today, for tonight too, very, very low, and only a slight chance coming in tomorrow. More scattered showers with thunderstorms starting to move in for the weekend. We're into the low 90s for the valleys for the high today, mid-70s for those mountains, and 60s for the low tonight. Highs range tomorrow from the upper 70s to the low 90s. Scattered showers with thunderstorms kicking in Saturday afternoon, another chance Sunday, and more wet weather early next week.
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1: ABC News, I'm Michelle Franzen. A plane crash in northern Michigan under investigation. The Texas Military Department confirms it was an Air National Guard F-16 that went down during a training exercise. The pilot ejected safely. A federal judge has ordered the Kennedy Center to provide 30 days notice before making any changes to the building. That includes demolishing it. President Trump earlier told ABC News the center will be ripped down if he doesn't get credit. Here's ABC's Mary Bruce.
2: He is adamant that he should be recognized for helping the institution financially. And it comes just a day after the board voted to immediately close the center for renovation, citing safety concerns after a judge blocked them from adding Trump's name to the building.
1: In Los Angeles, the woman driving the SUV that crashed into a bus this week, killing two people, is facing charges. Her court date postponed due to medical reasons. Tonight, a vigil will be held for the victims of the bus crash, along with the news helicopter that crashed and killed two on board and another person on the ground. This is ABC News. A gruesome investigation widening in Philadelphia. The case involves five missing women, an adult film director who's since died, his son questioned by police, along with a trove of digital evidence and videos dating back nearly a decade.
3: Among the videos, authorities say they've identified two other missing women, Gabrielle Amorondo and Mary Bell Freeses, who disappeared 6 years apart, their bodies never found. And the family of Nicole Fusaro, one of the five missing women who was 27 when she disappeared in 2018, telling our Philadelphia station WPVI, Nicole was a beautiful, kind-hearted woman who deserves so much better than what happened to her.
1: ABC's Morgan Norwood. Police say no charges have been filed yet. The State Department confirming that it's approved travel visas for a core delegation from Iran to participate in the annual UN General Assembly in New York City that gets underway next week. I'm Michelle Franzen, ABC News.
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6: From the WKRK Forecast Center, this is meteorologist Steve Hamilton. We're staying hot and humid for a while. Overnight will be clear, mid-60s, a little bit of fog in the morning on Friday, and then a lot of sunshine, low 90s on the high, but our heat index up there around 100. Few clouds and mid-60s on Friday night, and then some showers and thunderstorms may pop up on Saturday. Hot and humid again, we'll be up around 90. Scattered showers and upper 80s on Sunday.
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Southern gospel music has a way of reminding us that no matter what we're facing, there's always hope ahead. More great music is coming up.

0: One of the best things about Southern gospel music is the message. It's about faith, hope, and loving one another. 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

0: 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I've been looking so forward to this service, what the Lord's going to do.
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1: ABC News, I'm Michelle Franzen. In Los Angeles, the NTSB is reviewing evidence from this week's helicopter crash that killed all on board and a third person on the ground. The news chopper was covering a bus and SUV crash that killed two people. The SUV driver now facing charges. ABC's Alex Stone has more.
2: 36-year-old Bailey Rios was booked for murder. She allegedly drove a 2004 Ford Expedition at excessive speeds, running red lights and slamming into a Los Angeles Metro bus, killing two victims inside. Rios was due in court to face a judge on Thursday morning, but she was unable to attend the court hearing due to a medical reason.
1: A vigil taking place tonight for the victims killed in both incidents. A plane crash in northern Michigan remains under investigation. The Texas Military Department confirms an F-16 went down during a training exercise. The pilot ejected safely. And a notice by the White House shows President Trump pulled the nomination of Lance Schroyer to be the next ICE director. This is ABC News. The rise in measles cases nationwide continues. Pennsylvania seeing an uptick in the state's outbreak with 38 new cases since Monday and logging four deaths. Health officials urging people to get vaccinated. Here's ABC's Stephanie Ramos.
3: The CDC says the last time the United States reported four measles deaths in a single year was 1992. The state says it conducted detailed investigations into these latest deaths, and health officials continue to emphasize vaccination as the best protection, adding that two doses of the MMR vaccine are 97% effective against measles.
1: HHS Secretary Robert F. Kennedy Jr. today delivered the keynote address at the Children's Health Defense Annual Conference, the group he founded years ago that is known for being anti-vaccine. Russia carried out fresh missile attacks in Ukraine's capital today. At least 20 people, officials say, have been hurt. The attacks come as Ukraine says they need more air defense missiles, including from the U.S. Michelle Franzen, ABC News.
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6: From the WKRK Forecast Center, this is meteorologist Steve Hamilton. We're staying hot and humid for a while. Overnight will be clear, mid-60s, a little bit of fog in the morning on Friday, and then a lot of sunshine, low 90s on the high, but our heat index up there around 100. Few clouds and mid-60s on Friday night, and then some showers and thunderstorms may pop up on Saturday. Hot and humid again, we'll be up around 90. Scattered showers and upper 80s on Sunday.

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Faith, hope, and encouragement. That's what we're all about on WKRK.

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1: ABC News, I'm Dave Packer. President Trump in the Rose Garden hosting a group of hunters and fishers, signing an executive order opening 92 million acres of federal land to hunting and fishing, and another order eliminating federal regulations for saltwater anglers. A federal judge denied an emergency hearing regarding the Kennedy Center.
2: So last night, the president told our Karen Travers, if the president and the administration don't get the recognition that Trump feels they deserve, the building may have to be ripped down.
1: ABC Stephen Fortenoy, the judge says the administration would need to give the Corps 30 days notice of renovation or demolition. A Texas Air National Guard F-16 on a training mission came crashing down in a rural town in northern Michigan. The plane burst into flames in a field near homes. The pilot, the only person on board, was able to safely eject before the crash. OpenAI disclosing 6 new reports of unexpected or concerning AI behavior, revealing the models attempted to override instructions and fabricate information. This is ABC News. The number of people applying for unemployment dropped sharply last week. The Labor Department reported 196,000 claims, down from 206,000 the week before. The House has adjourned early, meaning no vote on a Hegseth impeachment resolution and no movement on an artificial intelligence bill proposed by Senator John Kennedy.
3: Republican Rand Paul now blocking Kennedy's proposal, saying Congress doesn't understand the technology well enough to regulate it. President Trump's top advisor on the issue says laws already exist to hold AI companies responsible.
4: And this is something I've been saying for a while, is that if an AI company puts out a product that's harmful, they are liable for that.
3: The debate over AI comes amid public backlash over flock surveillance cameras, which use AI to track license plates for law enforcement.
1: ABC's Karen Hua. Danone USA is voluntarily recalling pints of its So Delicious dairy-free salted caramel cluster frozen dessert because they say it may be contaminated with small stones and other hard objects within the cashew inclusions. Dave Packer, ABC News.
5: These days, heading back to school means more than pencils and notebooks. 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